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It's Johanna and Clara Soderberg making some nice music on that album of theirs called The Lion's Roar. Stick around. I've got music from The Cure lined up. Also Leon Bridges, some Springsteen as well, and something new from...

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'Cause everybody hates a tourist, especially one who thinks it's all such a laugh.

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That's The Devil Inside. Air before that from Talkie Walkie. One that's been on my mind, that track is called Surfing on a Rocket. And I'm currently on my first ever read-through of Gravity's Rainbow, which has a lot of rocket talk in it. Benham Jones on the radio, 90.7 FM. New music from a young band out of Bozeman, Montana. They're called Buffalo Traffic Jam. Their debut record will be out at the end of July. This is the title track, Two Pictures of You.

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This is called Back of a Truck.